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1: Ja, Rock on your radio. 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Tijd voor die live track. En daarna de Urge Rocky Guide. Dan vertel ik jullie tevens staan waarom de Tigers of Banteng City van de maand zijn geworden.
2: Well, due to the generosity of the boys behind me, I'm gonna sing two more songs for you. A few you remember. This is from a Dio album, the latest one from us. The album called Magica. The song is Fever Dreams.
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0: Say something to her. 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

0: 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Oh yeah. 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Wiggle, wiggle, wiggle.
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